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1: 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External Affairs Minister Dr. S. Jaishankar will host the Quad Foreign Ministers meeting in New Delhi today. Foreign Minister of Australia Penny Wong, Foreign Minister of Japan Toshimitsu Motegi and U.S. Secretary of State Marco Rubio will participate in the meeting. The ministers will exchange views on advancing Quad cooperation across priority areas, review progress on ongoing Quad initiatives and reflect on recent developments in the Indo-Pacific region and other international issues of mutual concern. The foreign ministers of Australia and Japan arrived in Delhi yesterday. U.S. Secretary of State Marco Rubio had arrived for a four-day visit to India on the 23rd of this month. More from our correspondent.
2: The foreign ministers' meeting this year comes at a time of global uncertainty and West Asia crisis. The Quad, comprising India, the U.S., Australia and Japan, has emerged as a key grouping largely focusing on peace, security and stability in the Indo-Pacific region. The Quad nations have come together with a commitment to work as a force for global good and to support an open, free and inclusive Indo-Pacific that is prosperous and resilient. Quad has adopted a positive and practical agenda focusing on contemporary issues and challenges such as health security, climate change, critical and emerging technologies, and strengthening the maritime domain awareness of regional countries. Suparna Saikia, Akashwani News, Delhi.
1: President Draupadi Murmu will undertake a three-day visit to Sikkim beginning today. During her stay in Sikkim, she will attend various events and visit several places. In the evening, the president will visit the Namgyal Institute of Tibetology in Gangtok. Tomorrow, President Murmu will visit Nathula Pass, where she will interact with soldiers deployed at Nathula. Union Home Minister Amit Shah will visit India's border regions over the next few days and hold security-related meetings. Mr. Shah reached Bikaner in Rajasthan last night. Home Minister will visit the BSF Sanchu border outpost this morning, where he will interact with the security forces personnel and inaugurate welfare schemes for them. In the afternoon, he will review the security situation in the border region in Bikaner. Directorate General of Civil Aviation, DGCA, has issued a standard operating procedure for airlines following the World Health Organization's declaration of the Ebola disease outbreak in the Democratic Republic of Congo and Uganda as the public health emergency of international concern. The DGCA said airlines operating connectivity with Uganda and Congo are required to ensure mandatory filing and collection of self-declaration forms before passengers disembark. In Jammu and Kashmir, all tourists stranded in cabins of the Gulmarg gondola ropeway have been rescued safely after a major technical snag halted operations at the famous tourist resort. Officials said more than 300 tourists were trapped inside 65 cabins of the cable car, some hanging nearly 500 feet above the ground, triggering panic among tourists, including women and children. Emergency evacuation protocols were activated immediately. U.S. President Donald Trump has said that any agreement to end the Iran war should include a requirement for several additional countries, including Saudi Arabia, to join the Abraham Accords. In a post on Truth Social, U.S. President Donald Trump said negotiations with Iran are proceeding nicely. However, he warned it will only be a great deal for or no deal at all, adding that failure to reach an agreement could mean back to the battlefront and shooting, but bigger and stronger than ever before. He also linked any potential

0: deal with Iran to the expansion of the Abraham Accords, calling it a possible historic event for West Asia. In football, India thrashed the Maldives 11-0 in their opening Group B match of the SAF Women's Championship in Goa yesterday. India will now face Bangladesh in the next match on Sunday. In IPL playoff cricket, defending champions Royal Challengers Bengaluru will take on Gujarat Titans in Qualifier 1 in Dharamshala today. And that is the end of this news bulletin.
1: Spanish or Chanputu in Ayakta, Deliapan Lakson, News in English, Sapa to Taka, Twins in Kaldagulam in Somagin to Kitonin, Hims to go to Huna, Ludinga, Tuna, Root Pulam Tele Long, then Patian Panala Sakti on a young nine eating.

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0: More than 300 tourists stranded in Gulmarg gondola in Jammu and Kashmir rescued after technical snag halted its operations. DGCA issues directives for airlines after Ebola outbreak declared health emergency by WHO. CNG price hiked by 2 rupees per kg in Delhi. India thrashed Maldives 11-0 in their opening Group B match of SAF Women's Football Championship at Margao in Goa. And in IPL cricket, defending champions Royal Challengers Bengaluru to take on Gujarat Titans in qualifier 1 in Dharamshala this evening. And now the news in detail. External Affairs Minister Dr. S. Jayashankar will host the Quad Foreign Ministers meeting in New Delhi today. Foreign Minister of Australia Penny Wong, Foreign Minister of Japan Toshi Mitsu Motegi and U.S. Secretary of State Marco Rubio will participate in the meeting. The ministers will exchange views on advancing Quad cooperation across priority areas, review progress on ongoing Quad initiatives and reflect on recent developments in the Indo-Pacific region and other international issues of mutual concern. The foreign ministers of Australia and Japan arrived in Delhi yesterday. U.S. Secretary of State Marco Rubio had arrived for a four-day visit to India on the 23rd of this month. Our correspondent has filed this report.
1: The foreign ministers' meeting this year comes at a time of global uncertainty and West Asia crisis. The Quad, comprising India, the US, Australia and Japan, has emerged as a key grouping largely focusing on peace, security and stability in the Indo-Pacific region. India is hosting the meeting in its capacity as the current chair of the coalition. The Quad nations have come together with a commitment to work as a force for global good and to support an open, free and inclusive Indo-Pacific that is prosperous and resilient. Quad has adopted a positive and practical agenda focusing on contemporary issues and challenges such as health security, climate change, critical and emerging technologies, and strengthening the maritime domain awareness of regional countries. Suparna Saikia, Akashwani News, Delhi.
0: President Draupadi Murmu will undertake a three-day visit to Sikkim beginning today. During her stay in Sikkim, she will attend various events and visit several places. A report.
2: President Draupadi Murmu will visit Namgyal Institute of Tibetology today on the first day of her visit to Sikkim. President Murmu will also visit the Orchidarium and flag of pink buses for the women in Gangtok. Tomorrow, she will visit the Nathula Pass and also attend the convocation of the Sikkim University at Gangtok. Nearly 14,000 degrees will be awarded in the ceremony. On the last day of her visit, President Murmu will present the President of India's Police Colour Medal to the Sikkim Police at Paljor Stadium in Gangtok. Manas Pratim Sharma, Akashvani News, Gangtok.
0: Union Home Minister Amit Shah will visit India's border regions over the next few days and hold security-related meetings. Mr. Shah reached Bikaner in Rajasthan last night. The Home Minister will visit the BSF's Sanchu border outpost this morning, where he will interact with the security forces personnel and inaugurate welfare schemes for them. In the afternoon, he will review the security situation in the border region in Bikaner. In Jammu and Kashmir, all tourists stranded in cabins of the Gulmarg gondola ropeway have been rescued safely after a major technical snag halted operations at the famous tourist resort. Officials said more than 300 tourists were trapped inside 65 cabins of the cable car, some hanging nearly 500 feet above the ground, triggering panic among tourists, including women and children. Emergency evacuation protocols were activated immediately. A massive 7-hour rescue operation was launched jointly by teams of the NDRF, SDRF, Jammu and Kashmir Police, Army's Chinar Corps and local administration. The Directorate General of Civil Aviation, DGCA, has issued a standard operating procedure for airlines following the World Health Organization's declaration of the Ebola disease outbreak in the Democratic Republic of Congo and Uganda as a public health emergency of international concern. The DGCA said airlines operating connectivity with Uganda and Congo are required to ensure mandatory filing and collection of self-declaration forms before passengers disembark. More in this report.
3: DGCA has made it compulsory for airlines to broadcast specific health announcements during flights to help identify possible Ebola cases early and prevent the spread of the disease. Passengers have been

0: us to immediately report symptoms such as fever, weakness, muscle pain, headache, sore throat, vomiting, diarrhea or bleeding to the airline crew members as well as immigration or medical authorities upon arrival. The DGCA further stated that if symptoms develop within 21 days of arrival in India, travelers should seek medical assistance from designated hospitals and inform the airport health office. For suspected cases on board an aircraft, the SOP directs that the passenger should be relocated to the rear of the aircraft and if possible, three rows in front and adjacent seats should be kept vacant. Airlines have also been instructed to maintain adequate stock of triple layer masks, disposable gloves, PPE kits, hand sanitizers and biohazard disposal bags. With Anand Kumar, Priya Mondal, Akashwani News, Delhi.
1: Compressed natural gas CNG prices in Delhi have been increased by 2 rupees per kilogram in Delhi. With the latest revision effective from 6 a.m. today, CNG in Delhi now costs 83 rupees 9 paise per kilogram. In Punjab, polling has begun for municipal elections. Voting is taking place for 8 municipal corporations, 75 municipal councils and 20 Nagar Panchayats. More from our correspondent.
2: These civic polls are being closely watched as a key political indicator ahead of the upcoming Punjab Assembly elections in 2027. There is a multi-cornered contest as all major political parties, including the ruling Aam Aadmi Party, Indian National Congress, Shiromani Akali Dal and Bharatiya Janata Party have fielded their candidates. According to the State Election Commission, 7,555 candidates are in the fray from a total of 1,896 wards across the state where the voting is presently going on under a heavy police bandobast with a deployment of 32,000 police personnel. The model code of conduct is already in force across all civic bodies as IAS and senior PCS officers have also been deputed as general observers to ensure a free and fair elections. To encourage voter participation, the Punjab government has declared a public holiday today for all along with paid leave provision for eligible workers in industrial and commercial establishments. Counting of votes will take place on Friday, May 29th. Rajesh Bali, Akashwani News, Jalandhar.
1: This is Akashwani giving you the news. 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And for details of these stories and more, log on to our website www.newsoneair.gov.in and download the News on AIR app. The India Meteorological Department has issued a yellow alert for heat wave conditions today in Delhi. Severe heat wave conditions are also likely today in places over Haryana, Chandigarh, East Madhya Pradesh, Punjab, Uttar Pradesh, Vidarbha and West Rajasthan. Similar weather conditions will persist during the day in parts of Chhattisgarh, coastal Andhra Pradesh, East Rajasthan, Himachal Pradesh, Jammu and Kashmir, Ladakh, Jharkhand, Odisha, Telangana, Uttarakhand and West Madhya Pradesh. Gangetic West Bengal, Konkan and Goa, Saurashtra, Kutch, Tamil Nadu, Puducherry and Karaikal are expected to experience hot and humid weather today. According to the weather agency, parts of Northeast India, Bihar, Sub-Himalayan West Bengal, Sikkim, Kerala and Mahe are likely to witness heavy rainfall today. In Uttar Pradesh, there is no respite from heat wave as the temperature is oscillating between 43 to 47 degrees at many places. Bundelkhand region is the worst hit, where temperature in almost every district has crossed the barrier of 45 degrees Celsius. Banda recorded one of the hottest places in the country with 47.6 degrees. Meanwhile, southwest monsoon is expected to reach Keralam today. The arrival of the monsoon is very critical to the Indian agricultural economy and daily life. More from our correspondent.
3: The southwest monsoon, which usually reaches Keralam on June 1st, may advance and is expected to arrive in Keralam today. The Meteorological Department has declared an yellow alert indicating isolated heavy rain in 4 of the 14 districts in Keralam today. The onset of the monsoon will be officially declared if 2.5 mm of rainfall is recorded for 2 consecutive days in 60% of the 14 designated weather stations in Keralam and Lakshadweep. Wind and inset that will also be considered for the same. In the meantime, about 5 mm of rain was recorded in the southern districts of Keralam by 7 a.m. today. Nidhi M. Palluruthi, Akashvani News, Thiruvananthapuram.
1: The U.S. military carried out self-defense strikes targeting Iranian missile launch sites and boats near the Strait of Hormuz amid an ongoing ceasefire between the two countries. CENTCOM spokesperson Timothy Hawkins said the strikes targeted missile

0: on sites and Iranian boats attempting to deploy mines, adding that U.S. forces were acting with restraint while defending the troops during the ceasefire. Iranian President Masoud Pezeshkian has ordered the restoration of internet access across the country. Iranian authorities had imposed a near-total internet blackout across the country for more than 87 days. The restrictions reportedly hampered civilians' access to information during the U.S.-Iran conflict, while also severing affecting businesses dependent on internet connectivity. On to sports. In football, India thrashed the Maldives 11-0 in their opening Group B match of the SAF Women's Championship in Margao, Goa yesterday. Avika Singh starred for the hosts with four goals, while Priyanka Nauram and Karishma scored a brace each. India will now face Bangladesh in their next match on Sunday. In IPL playoff cricket, defending champions Royal Challengers Bengaluru will take on Gujarat Titans in qualifier 1 in Dharamshala today. The match is scheduled to begin at 7:30 p.m. The winner of the match will advance directly to the IPL 2026 final, while the losing side will get another opportunity in qualifier 2. India's top shuttlers Lakshya Sen and PV Sindhu will spearhead the country's challenge at the Singapore Open Super 750 tournament, kicking off today. Other Indian players including Ayush Shetty, Kidambi Srikanth and HS Pranoy are also set to feature in the tournament. In women's singles, PV Sindhu will begin her campaign against Indonesia's Putri Kusuma Vardhani, while Unnati Huda will face Japanese shuttler Tomoka Miyazaki, and Malvika Bansol will be up against Chinese Taipei's Lin Xiangti. And now for a look at today's newspapers, it's over to Nina Arakal.
1: Thank you, Anuja. Hindustan Times and all the dailies have covered the Quad ministers meet in the national capital amid trade and energy concerns, aiming to keep the Indo-Pacific free, open and secure. The price rise of fuel again grabs the headlines in all the dailies today. Oil shock, petrol crosses 102 rupee is a top front page headline in the Pioneer. Defending the Prime Minister's austerity push, Finance Minister is quoted by the Statesman saying, Indian economy is resilient, but West Asia crisis exerting pressure on Forex. The Hindu writes about a two-judge bench issuing notice to the Union Ministry of Education, NTA and others on pleas to replace on or fundamentally restructure the exam body and make it answerable to Parliament. The editorial in the Tribune talks about renewable energy generation growing by leaps and bounds and accounting for about a quarter of electricity production. Under the headline, Time to Stop Slipping on Oil, the paper says how renewable energy can make India resilient to oil price shocks. The Indian Express states, live-in rules, polygamy ban as Assam introduces uniform civil code bill. With Trump administration's new policy, 7 lakh green card seekers left U.S. in state of anxiety, writes Economic Times. City swelters, warmest May night in 14 years, says the Times of India. And finally, the Tribune cites Chhattisgarh government turns former Naxal-hit areas into tourist hubs, with tribal culture helping the communities develop a sense of ownership while generating income. And with that, it's back to you, Anuja.
0: Thank you, Nina. And now, before we end the bulletin, the headlines once again. Quad Foreign Ministers meeting to be held in New Delhi today. President Draupadi Murmu to embark on a three-day visit to Sikkim beginning today. More than 300 tourists stranded in Gulmarg Gondola in Jammu and Kashmir rescued after technical snag halted its operations. DGCA issues directives for airlines after Ebola outbreak declared health emergency by WHO. CNG price hiked by 2 rupees per kg in Delhi. India thrashed Maldives 11-0 in their opening Group B match of SAF Women's Football Championship. And in IPL cricket, defending champions Royal Challengers Bengaluru to take on Gujarat Titans this evening. And with that, we end the morning news. Have a nice day.

This is Akashvani Shillong, the Northeast News Bulletin, read by Sandeepan Chakravarti. The headlines. 27 fisheries project worth 32.15 crore rupees launched across northeastern states. President Murmu to visit Nathula Pass.

3-day Sikkim visit from today. Hari Rao of Meghalaya receives Padma Shri for preserving Meghalaya's living route bridges at the civil investiture ceremony one held at Rashtrapati Bhavan. The news in details. Union Minister for Fisheries, Animal Husbandry and Dairying, Rajiv Ranjan Singh, inaugurated and laid the foundation stone for 27 fisheries projects worth 32.15 crore rupees across 7 northeastern states during the Northeastern States Regional Review meeting held in Mizoram's Aizawl yesterday. The projects implemented under the Pradhan Mantri Matsya Sampada Yojana and Fisheries and Aquaculture Infrastructure Development Fund are aimed at strengthening fisheries infrastructure, promoting aquaculture development, enhancing value addition and generating livelihood opportunities. Rajiv Ranjan Singh emphasized the center's commitment towards strengthening infrastructure, enhancing productivity, promoting technology adoption and accelerating implementation of development projects across the region for livelihood generation, nutritional security and sustainable growth. President Draupadi Murmu will visit Nathula Pass on India-China border during her 3-day Sikkim visit beginning today. Murmu will visit Namgyal Institute of Technology of Tibetology at Gangtok today. The President's office yesterday said on the 27th of this month, the President will visit Nathula Pass. On the same day, she will also grace the convocation ceremony of Sikkim University at Gangtok, it said. On the last day, the President will present the President of India's police colour to the Sikkim police in an event to be held at Paljor Stadium in Gangtok. Meghalaya environmentalist and indigenous knowledge keeper Hari Rao was conferred the Padma Shri by President Draupadi Murmu at the civil investiture ceremony one held at Rashtrapati Bhavan yesterday, recognizing his lifelong efforts to preserve the iconic living route bridges of Meghalaya. The Padma Shri citation described Rao as a distinguished environmentalist and custodian of Khasi indigenous knowledge, whose work has become a global symbol of sustainable living and traditional bioengineering. Beyond conservation, Rao has also mentored local families in the art of route bridge weaving, helping preserve an intergenerational cultural heritage while encouraging community-led ecotourism in Meghalaya. Vice President C.P. Radhakrishnan, Prime Minister Narendra Modi and Union Home Minister Amit Shah were among the dignitaries present during the ceremony. President Draupadi Murmu yesterday conferred the Padma Shri to noted social worker techie Jubin from Arunachal Pradesh at the first civil investiture ceremony in Rashtrapati Bhavan. Mr. Gubin is among 113 distinguished personalities selected for the Padma Awards this year. A retired chief architect under the Public Works Department, Gubin has been recognized for his contributions to public service, leadership roles and focus on the protection of the Dorni Polo faith and promotion of indigenous traditions at the grassroots level. During the ceremony, Vice President C.P. Radhakrishnan, Prime Minister Narendra Modi, Union Minister Amit Shah, Gajendra Singh Shekhawat and H.D. Kumaraswamy, among others, were also present on the occasion. In Manipur, the IEC campaigns under Jan Bhagidari Sabse Dur Sabse Pehle initiative under DAJGUA and PM Janman have been continuing while the week-long campaign has concluded in some districts. The IEC campaign was held yesterday at Wilong Community Hall of Senapati District, Manipur, which was organized under the supervision of BDO SD of Wilong. Meanwhile, the week-long IEC campaign on Jan Bhagidari has concluded in three districts of Manipur, Churchandpur, Ferzwar and Kangpokpi District. During the campaign, officials delivered 353 Aadhaar services, 334 caste certificates and 260 domicile certificates, becoming one of the major attractions of the campaign. Around 1994 beneficiaries had availed various services during the IEC campaign, which covered all 89 DAJGUA villages in Churachandpur district of Manipur. Meghalaya Chief Minister Conrad K. Sangma yesterday outlined before Union Education Minister Dharmendra Pradhan a comprehensive reform strategy to improve education.

sector in the state. During a detailed presentation to the Union Education Minister at New Delhi, Sangma said the Education Department has identified critical gaps in learning outcomes and initiated structural and academic reforms to address long-standing challenges affecting the sector, an official statement by the CMO said. The Chief Minister said Meghalaya, with a population of around 30 lakh, has nearly 14,600 schools, the highest among the northeastern states, including Assam, resulting in fragmented resource utilization, multiple layers of grant in aid, and administrative complexities that have persisted for decades. Nagaland Governor Nandkishore Yadav yesterday interacted with beneficiaries of the post-matric scholarship scheme for scheduled tribe students during a special interactive session held under the Janjatiya Garima Utsav celebrating at Dr. M. Kongliba Hall, Lok Bhavan, Kohima. Addressing the gathering, the governor expressed happiness at interacting with students benefiting from the scholarship scheme and highlighted the significance on the occasion commemorating the legacy of tribal freedom fighter Birsa Munda, who stood for the courage, dignity and justice for tribal communities. Stating that education is the key to empowerment and progress, the governor described post-matric scholarship scheme as an important initiative supporting deserving students in pursuing higher education and achieving their aspirations. He expressed confidence that the youth of Nagaland would continue to excel and contribute positivity towards transforming the nation into a full developed India, Viksit Bharat, by 2047. Arunachal Pradesh Chief Minister Pema Khandu reaffirmed the state government's unwavering commitment towards ensuring a fair, transparent and merit-based recruitment system while addressing the felicitation and distribution ceremony of orders of appointment to 404 successful candidates for the Junior Engineer Combined Recruitment Examination 2025 conducted by the Arunachal Pradesh Service Commission. Congratulating the newly appointed junior engineers and their family members, the Chief Minister said the achievement of the successful candidate was the result of hard work, merit and the unwavering support of parents, guardians and well-wishers. In Manipur, the paramilitary force Assam Rifles yesterday conducted comprehensive medical camps at J. Munno Majang village and Timino village of Theng Nongpal district. These essential healthcare initiatives aimed to provide accessible media, consultations and vital healthcare service to remote border communities, significantly enhancing the quality of life in the region. Altogether, around 144 villagers, including children suffering from seasonal illness and common ailments, attended these camps. The medical team of Assam Rifles meticulously examined and treated the patients, and essential medicines were distributed entirely free of cost. Bhutan Prime Minister Dasho Shering Tokpe yesterday met Assam Governor and Assam Chief Minister Himanta Biswa Sarma and discussed with them ways to enhance cooperation with India's northeastern region. Tokpe, who arrived in Assam yesterday, called on Governor Lakshman Prasad Acharya at the Lok Bhavan. The meeting saw elaborate discussions on a wide range of issues on strengthening bilateral ties and enhancing cooperation in the larger interest of the northeastern region with a particular focus on Assam, the statement said. Mizoram Home Minister K. Sabdanga yesterday said the state government will soon launch a recruitment drive for 350 police personnel and 94 home guards. Urban Development and Poverty Alleviation, Sabdanga said, the government has launched a 35 crore rupees urban safety initiative to protect state capital Aizawl from landslides. The minister said the government would recruit 150 unarmed constables and 200 armed police personnel through fair and transparent selection process similar to last year's recruitment drive. And before we end the headlines once again, 27 fisheries projects worth 32.15 crore rupees launched across northeastern states. President Murmu to visit Nathula Pass during the three-day Sikkim visit from today. And Haridwar of Meghalaya receives Padma Shri for preserving Meghalaya's living route bridges at the civil investiture ceremony one held at Rashtrapati Bhavan. And with that, we end the Northeast News Bulletin from Akashvani Shillong. Have a nice day.

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3: Akasvani Churchanpur FM gahat zale khat poin le panong ki puang khia a hi tuni tak i hun sat ding dan tang pi puan nai nei ding ni tak dang a hong gin chiang in tang gam la sak kilom tak mai kom pu 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
0: Those who build the nation with their hard work and pride. ESIC stands strong right by their side. In moments of joy or times of despair, ESIC is always there.
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1: 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In moments of joy or times of despair, ESIC is always there.
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0: kun khak ahiding akas pani chur chanpur fm mega ha jale khat point ya pan hong ki puang khia ahi.
1: Those who build the nation with their hard work and pride. ESIC stands strong right by their side. In moments of joy or times of despair, ESIC is always there.
2: Since 1952, ESIC has grown into one of the strongest pillars of support for India's workforce. Nearly 40 million insured workers and over 150 million beneficiaries reaching every state, every family. Cashless medical care, wage support during illness and complete protection from maternity to unemployment.
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0: Akaswani Churchanpur FM gaha zale khatpoin li apanang kipuang kia ahi nitak da nga honggin tak tokitonin es sonei khub le alom te kipatin kompule palasak. 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
1: 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Cashless medical care, wage support during illness and complete protection from maternity to unemployment.
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3: ꯁ꯭ꯇꯦꯠ ꯑꯁꯤꯒꯤ ꯇꯣꯉꯥꯟ ꯇꯣꯉꯥꯟꯕ ꯑꯪꯒꯟꯋꯥꯗꯤ ꯁꯦꯟꯇꯔꯁꯤꯡꯒꯤ ꯑꯪꯒꯟꯋꯥꯗꯤ ꯋꯥꯔꯀꯔꯁ ꯑꯃꯗꯤ ꯑꯪꯒꯟꯋꯥꯗꯤ ꯍꯦꯜꯄꯔꯁꯤꯡ ꯂꯧꯅꯕꯒꯤ ꯑꯣꯟꯂꯥꯏꯟ ꯑꯦꯄ꯭ꯂꯤꯀꯦꯁꯟ ꯐꯣꯔꯝ ꯊꯥꯖꯤꯟꯕꯒꯤ ꯃꯇꯝ ꯍꯥꯟꯅ ꯃꯦꯒꯤ ꯇꯥꯡ 26 ꯑꯣꯏꯔꯝꯕꯗꯨ ꯂꯥꯛꯂꯤꯕ ꯃꯦ 29 ꯐꯥꯎꯕ ꯁꯥꯡꯗꯣꯛꯂꯦ ꯍꯥꯏꯅ ꯁꯣꯁꯦꯜ ꯋꯦꯜꯐꯤꯌꯔ ꯃꯅꯤꯄꯨꯔꯒꯤ

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4: Akashvani Churachandpur broadcasting from FM 101.4 MHz. Today's interview will be based on suicide among the youth and mental care, particularly in Churachandpur district. We are happy to have with us the well-known pastor, B. Gautun Lian. Warmly welcome you to our studio, respected pastor.
5: Okay, thank
4: Tun Lian.
5: You. Thank you.
4: Okay, now first I want to ask you, or I want you to tell us about the standing situation, especially the statistic on suicide, let's say in our district, and its impact. Okay, kindly tell us that.
5: Okay, statistics on youth suicide and its impact at Churachandpur.

0: I by next the state on youth set in Chandpur, Manipur, by next Lamka reveal a concerning trend that requires immediate attention.
1: Mm-hmm.
0: Here are some key points from the data.
1: Mm-hmm.
0: Since 2023, Chandpur town has reported 16 suicide cases,
1: mm-hmm.
0: with a total of 176 cases recording over the past decade.
1: Mm-hmm.
0: The majority of these cases involve individuals between 19 to 40 years old. The Lamka suicide survey identified 138 males and 38 females, primarily between 19 to 14 years old,
1: mm-hmm.
0: as the primary demographic affected by suicide tendencies.
1: Mm-hmm.
0: Notably, since 2023, people mm-hmm. over 40 years old have also been affected by suicidal mm-hmm. tendencies,
1: mm-hmm.
0: potentially due to factors such as livelihood deprivation,
1: mm-hmm.
0: substance abuse, and mm-hmm. family conflicts.
1: Mm-hmm.
0: Nis Lamka efforts to address these issues, including organizing program mm-hmm. on World Suicide Prevention Day,
1: mm-hmm.
0: which is observed September 10 every year, mm-hmm. and engaging with local communities to compile data on suicide cases. Yes, the organization committed to mental health and grassroots education is evident in its proactive efforts to tackling the youth suicide crisis in Chandpur.
1: Mm-hmm. Okay, now let's come to the... You want to say more about that? You could do that.
0: Okay. Let me talk about a little bit on this. In 2023, Chandpur town has reported 16 suicide cases,
1: mm-hmm.
0: but in 2024 there were 41 cases of suicides reported in Manipur, resulting in an average suicide of 1.2 per lakh. Out of that, Chandpur has around 16 again.
1: Mm-hmm.
0: As far as my knowledge concerned, this year,
1: mm-hmm.
0: The Chandpur district has reported 9 suicide cases,
1: mm-hmm.
0: including high school students,
1: mm-hmm.
0: medical students,
1: mm-hmm.
0: even a lecturer and a teacher were taking suicide this year. Okay. It's very alarming.
1: Mm, very alarming.
0: So everyone should take part, right?
1: Mm, yeah. To support them.
0: Yes, to support them and encourage them.
1: Encourage them.
0: Yeah.
1: And then now let's come to the next question. How can we encourage, okay, because we are our topic is on youth.
0: Yeah.
1: Young people to open up
0: about their
1: mental health struggles. I'm coming in general only, okay, because we are going to discuss in detail. So first, kindly answer that first.
0: Okay. Firstly, by talking about it openly without being judgmental.
1: Mm-hmm.
0: Yeah, when we are very judgmental, people will close themselves. They will not be open to share their problems, their difficulties, and their hardship.
1: Mm-hmm.
0: And secondly, giving advice or suggestions only after listening actively.
1: Mm-hmm.
0: First of all, by empathizing with them without minimizing their pain.
1: Mm-hmm.
0: Yeah, as we know in a medical term,
1: mm-hmm.
0: a doctor is the one who take care of the patients.
1: Mm-hmm.
0: So those who have mental illness or mental health problem
1: mm-hmm.
0: is to get suicide.
1: Mm-hmm.
0: So we have to encourage young people
1: mm-hmm.
0: to be open up themselves,
1: mm-hmm.
0: to share their problem freely,
1: mm-hmm.
0: and also so that we can solve the problem one by one
1: mm-hmm.
0: by empathizing with them without minimizing their pain. Yeah, that's great, right?
1: Thank you.
0: Mm-hmm.
1: Okay, now let's come to some potential question where everyone wants to know,
0: mm-hmm,
1: okay?
0: Mm-hmm.
1: It's about, so what are some common myths about mental health and suicide, which we have faced today?
0: Actually, in a district Chandpur,
1: mm-hmm.
0: the common myth we have faced is that
1: mm-hmm.
0: lack of faith,
1: mm-hmm.
0: lack of prayer,
1: mm-hmm.
0: the work of the Holy Spirit.
1: Mm-hmm.
0: These three are commonly the common myth we face in Chandpur
1: mm-hmm.
0: about mental health and suicide.
1: Mm-hmm.
0: So these are a myth. So we should not believe

0: So I want to request the public that mental health problem is a sickness. So everyone has to take part.
1: Mm-hmm.
0: Youth organization, society organization, social organization, as well as the church organization has to take part.
1: That means everyone should cooperate.
0: Everyone is responsible.
1: A single person cannot do that.
0: Yes. Mm-hmm. So this myth should be, the truth should be known to reveal to everyone.
1: As you talk about the participation, okay, now let us come to the next point about the participation. How can parents, educators, and peer support young people struggling with mental health issues?
0: Yeah, parents, educators, and peer give support by being aware about mental health and by being non-judgmental and understanding.
1: Mm-hmm.
0: Yes, parents should know the behaviors of their children, their needs, their problems. They have to be open up with their children so that they can share the problem, so that we can solve their problem. On the other hand, educators like physiotherapists or mental therapists or like counselors and pastors should give support to them by awaring the mental health. On the other hand, the public also should support the young people who are struggling with mental health issues so that we can give them a relief as well as they can overcome the problem they are facing. So we have to take part in one way or the other.
1: Yes, very true. Now, let us come to social media, okay? How can they play in promoting mental health awareness and support?
0: Yeah, as we have earlier said, social media can be used to promote mental health by talking about mental health, not only on specific days like World Mental Health Day and World Suicide Prevention Day, rather rather from time to time. Yes, every year we used to observe World Suicide Prevention Day on September 10th. On the other hand, we also observe World Mental Health on 10th of October every year. So it is my earnest request to the public that let's not play the role, let's not promote mental health in the social media only on those specific days. But when needed, we have to run and share to the we have to give advice and support those who are dealing with all this. And we have to encourage those who are taking part through media, the good, the great works they have done to tackle this problem. So everyone has to do this. The social media plays in promoting mental health awareness in one way or the others, through radio, through newspaper,
1: maybe
0: through electronics media. Yes. So we all can do this.
1: See,
0: so that will solve.
1: As we discuss this, okay, let us compare once more the suicide rates in our district with the state. I mean, the whole country. Can we do that?
0: Sorry? Yes.
1: Okay, please do that.
0: Suicide rates in India among the youths in 2019 is 13.5. And on 2020, it is around 13.3 again. Then 2021, 14.5. Then 2022, 14.1. Then 2023, around 13.9 were recorded. Then 2024, it's around 12.7. Again, it is slightly decreased.
1: Decreased, but still higher.
0: So it's very alarming. So everyone has to take part in all areas. 7.6% of suicide in India in 2022 were among students. A slight decrease from 8.0% in 2021 and 8.2% in 2020. This is among the students.

0: students. Okay, this indicates trend, but the overall number of student suicides remains significant. Suicide is now the top causes of death among Indians aged 15 to 29, with 17.3% of death in this age group attributed to self-harm. This highlights the urgent need for mental health support and intervention.
1: Yeah, very true.
0: So the youth suicide rate in India is twice of the general population, with over 1.6 lakh suicide report in 2021 indicating a national crisis that requires immediate attention. So it's very alarming because students were the pillar for the nation. So if they suicide like this, how should we survive?
1: Yeah,
0: lots of people.
1: So we need cooperation.
0: We need to work hand in hand
1: so that at least we can do something for that. So by comparing, by comparing with our district, with the whole state, we could see that in our district it's mostly because of economic deprivation also, no? Living standard. And we can see that as a whole in India, mostly this emotional, let's say, distress. I should say the emotional distress is the main, I should say, in Indian context, no?
0: Yes, because
1: one wants to have a high position or maybe a high percentage of marks. That's my conclusion, I should say. But anyway, you can add up one more point in that.
0: Yes.
1: By comparing the district and the whole India.
0: Yeah, comparing the statistic for the whole India, Manipur and Suchanpur, it is very alarming.
1: So it is
0: every year is increasing, it seems.
1: That means that
0: for example, 41% of suicide occurs among individuals under 30 years old. So it's very alarming from my side. To conclude this, the data from 2025 and the statistic we have found from India, the whole India, then Manipur, and especially Suchanpur, this indicates that young suicide rates remain a pressing issue, particularly among marginalized groups.
1: Targeted, that's what I want to say, economic deprivation.
0: Targeted prevention strategies and mental health support are essential to address this crisis and provide the necessary resources for at-risk youth. Effort to improve mental health awareness and across to care are crucial in reducing these rates and supporting young individuals in need.
1: Okay, thank you so much.
0: Okay.
1: Today's talk, I hope listeners could benefit from it. And I, Ellen, really thank once more.
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1: The committee will submit its report within 1 year. If necessary, the tenure of the committee may be extended by up to 6 months. With Anubhav Mishra, this is Vishnu PS, Akashwani News, Delhi.
2: Union Home Minister Amit Shah today said that the government is in the process of installing anti-drone systems within the next 6 months to curb the smuggling of narcotics and weapons through drones. Addressing BSF personnel at the Sanchu border outpost in Rajasthan's Bikaner district, the Home Minister said while threats originating across the border remains crucial, equal attention must be paid to internal elements aiding such threats within the country.
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3: परिणाम लक्षी कार्यवाही भी हमने करनी पड़ेगी.
2: Mr. Shah said strict legal action should be taken against those involved. He stressed that since drones land in the Indian territory, close coordination with the local police and civil administration is essential to identify those receiving such consignments and to neutralize the threats effectively. Quad Nations today launched the Indo-Pacific Maritime Surveillance Collaboration aimed at strengthening the coordination in maritime surveillance. Addressing a press conference in New Delhi after the conclusion of the meeting, Additional Secretary in the Ministry of External Affairs, K. Nagaraj Naidu, said, Foreign ministers strongly condemned terrorism in all its forms and manifestations, including cross-border terrorism. He said that in the joint statement, terrorist attack in Pahalgam was condemned. Mr. Naidu said the meeting reaffirmed Quad's commitment to a free and open Indo-Pacific.
5: The meeting reaffirmed the Quad's commitment to a free and open Indo-Pacific and emphasized that the Quad continues to evolve as a practical and an action-oriented platform, delivering tangible benefits for the region. Discussions focused around four pillars of Quad cooperation. The first pillar is maritime and transnational security. Two, economic prosperity and security. Three, critical and emerging technologies. And four, humanitarian assistance and disaster response.
2: The Quad Foreign Ministers Meeting joint statement said the Quad nations discussed the situation in West Asia and reaffirmed support for ongoing diplomatic efforts and hope for lasting peace in the region. They reiterated the importance of adhering to international law as reflected in the United Nations Convention on the Law of the Sea or UN Clause with respect to navigational rights and freedoms and the safety and uninterrupted flow of global commerce through the Strait of Hormuz and the Red Sea. External Affairs Minister Dr. S. Jayashankar chaired the Quad Foreign Ministers meeting in New Delhi today. Foreign Minister of Australia Penny Wong, Foreign Minister of Japan Toshimitsu Motegi, and U.S. Secretary of State Marco Rubio attended the meeting. Addressing a joint press conference after the meeting, Dr. Jayashankar emphasized on further strengthening cooperation among the Quad nations in addition to assisting others. He said, The Quad nations are open societies who foster innovation and creativity in the quest of growth for prosperity. He also laid emphasis on zero tolerance for terrorism.
6: As democratic nations, we also devoted attention to countering the common threat of terrorism. There must be zero tolerance for terrorism, and nations subject to terrorist attacks have the right to defend themselves. A free and open Indo-Pacific has many dimensions and facets. Our meeting today took stock of the progress in many of them while encouraging exploration in others. In the coming days, whether it is economic activity, energy trade, or maritime commerce, the Indo-Pacific will become even more important to the world.
2: Dr. Jayashankar emphasized that Indo-Pacific region must remain a driver for global growth and stability. In his statement, U.S. Secretary of State Marco Rubio said, the U.S. will be hosting Quad partners later this year for a fuel security forum to further expand this. In his joint press statement, Japanese Foreign Minister Toshimitsu Motegi emphasized the importance of diplomatic efforts in ensuring free and safe navigation in the Strait of Hormuz, as well as bringing stability to West Asia. Australian Foreign Minister Penny Wong said, Quad has announced the strongest ever commitment from the Quad to the Pacific through

0: through the Quad Ports of the Future partnership. Foreign Affairs Minister of Australia, Penny Wong, today called on Prime Minister Narendra Modi in New Delhi. In a social media post, Mr. Modi discussed the growing India-Australia comprehensive strategic partnership in areas such as defence, trade, technology and ensuring supply chain resilience. The Prime Minister said India and Australia will continue to work for a free, open, secure and prosperous Indo-Pacific. The Prime Minister also received Minister for Foreign Affairs of Japan, Toshimitsu Motegi. He reaffirmed the vital role of the India-Japan Special Strategic and Global Partnership in advancing peace, stability and prosperity across the Indo-Pacific and beyond. India has categorically rejected unwarranted references to the Union Territory of Jammu and Kashmir in the joint statement between China and Pakistan. In response to media queries regarding these unwarranted references, spokesperson of Ministry of External Affairs, Randhir Jaiswal, said, India's position is consistent and well known to the concerned parties. He said the Union Territories of Jammu and Kashmir and Ladakh have been, are and will always remain integral and inalienable parts of India. The spokesperson said no other country has the locus standi to comment on the same. With regard to China-Pakistan Economic Corridor or CPEC projects, some of which are in India's sovereign territory, India has resolutely opposed and rejected any moves by other countries to reinforce or legitimize Pakistan's illegal and forcible occupation of these territories. This is Akashvani giving you the news. For quick news updates round the clock, follow us on our X handle at AI News Alerts. And for details of these stories and more, log on to our website www.newsonair.gov.in and download the News on AIR app. Welcome back. You're listening to News at 9. The government has revised the minimum assured procurement price or MAP of onion stocks from 1,270 rupees to 1,580 rupees per quintal. The revised MAP has been done on the request of the state governments, which has come into effect from today. In this regard, Consumer Affairs, Food and Public Distribution Minister Prahlad Joshi today chaired a meeting with officials from Department of Consumer Affairs, National Agricultural Cooperative Marketing Federation of India Limited, NAFED, and National Cooperative Consumers Federation of India, NCCF, in New Delhi. In a social media post, Mr. Joshi said that the meeting was held to facilitate effective procurement of quality onion stocks and ensure better returns to farmers. Prime Minister Narendra Modi today completed 12 years in office. On this day in 2014, Mr. Modi had taken oath as Prime Minister. In the last 12 years, Mr. Modi is credited for welfare-driven governance, efficient transparency mechanisms, and country's growing diplomatic influence on the global stage. More from our correspondent.
1: Prime Minister Narendra Modi-led government in the last 12 years has carried out many people-oriented initiatives for the upliftment of the citizens based on the principles Sabka Saath, Sabka Vikas, Sabka Vishwas and Sabka Prayas. From the welfare of the poor, middle class or the empowerment of women, farmers and youth, Modi government has taken care of all sections of the society. Similarly, it has focused on economic growth, infrastructure expansion, ease of doing business and ease of living. Modi government has also brought structural reforms that shifted India's economic trajectory from GST rollout to digital payments leadership. Government has given special focus to national security, including foreign policy, counter-terrorism operations and action against left-wing extremism. Apart from this, Modi government has focused on heritage conservation, culture, environment and wildlife protection. Anupamisht, Akashvani News, Delhi.
0: President Draupadi Murmu arrived in Sikkim today on a three-day visit. She visited the Orchidarium and Namgyal Institute of Tibetology. Governor Om Prakash Mathur, Chief Minister Prem Singh Tamang and other dignitaries welcomed the President at the Orchidarium, which is a dedicated climate-controlled vivarium or greenhouse designed to cultivate and display orchids. Tomorrow, the President will visit the Nathula Pass and also attend the convocation of the Sikkim University. Youth Affairs and Sports Minister Mansukh Mandaviya today said that Yogasan would be pushed for inclusion in the future Olympic Games roster, keeping in mind India's bid to host the 2036 Games. Addressing a press conference in New Delhi, Mr. Mandaviya said that Ahmedabad will host the first World Yogasan Championship from 4th to 8th of next month, marking an important step in positioning country's traditional wellness practice as a global sporting discipline.

0: Minister said Yogasan reflects country's soft power and has emerged as a medium for promoting physical fitness, mental well-being and healthy living across the world.
1: From June 4th to June 8th, the first World Yog Asana Championship has been organized in Ahmedabad. More than 500 athletes from over 75 countries will participate in it. The event has been launched from India now, and in the future it will be organized in different countries across the world. Whenever the Commonwealth Games will be hosted by India, Yog Asana will also be included as an indigenous sport.
0: Indian wrestlers continued their impressive performance at the Asian Under-23 Wrestling Championships in Da Nang, Vietnam today, securing 2 gold, 2 silver and 1 bronze in the men's freestyle category. In the 65 kg category, Mohit Kumar clinched the gold with a dominant 12-4 victory over Kyrgyzstan's Oskhon Bai A. Abdisamatov. Chandar Mohan also struck gold in the 79 kg final after edging past Kazakhstan's Yerkhan Abil in a thrilling 7-6 contest. And now before we end the bulletin, the headlines once again. Centre constitutes high-level committee to address challenges of demographic change caused by infiltration and other reasons. Home Minister Amit Shah says anti-drone systems will be installed within 6 months. Quad Nations launch Indo-Pacific Maritime Surveillance Collaboration, condemned terrorism in all its forms and manifestations. Government revises map of onion stalks from 1,270 rupees to 1,580 rupees per quintal. Sports Minister Mansukh Mandviya backs Yogasan for future Olympic Games. And at Asian Under-23 Wrestling Championships, Indian grapplers Mohit Kumar and Chandar Mohan clinched gold in men's freestyle event in Vietnam. That's all in the news at 9. Good night.
2: Akas Vani Churisangpur FM, Megaha Chalekhat Poinlia Panungi Puangkhia Ahi. Nitaak da kole minit somni ngagin taak to kitonin. Geet Ghazal Hindi film sakilom tak mai askew banaya apne akipatin film la atom tom kilom tak mai te abana baninga ina nei ding